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Though this season of her life had been cold, lonely, and tough, though she slipped back into a darkness she had hoped by now to have overcome, she had learned a beautiful lesson as she kissed her girls goodbye and thanked them for getting her out the house. That maybe...

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She'll be all right. 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
0: 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When you bring in a case so sweet, everybody gets together and says, oh, shit, he was right all along. Should have listened to the man. The job will not save you. It won't make you whole, it won't fill your ass up. The handcuffs go click and it's over. And the next morning it's just you in your room with yourself.
1: Until the next case.
0: Or you need something outside.